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1: 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Lyssna 6-10.
2: 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Our colors will fade.

0: 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Och nu nya låtar som trendar på Energy. You gotta get down.
1: 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What's up guys? This is Bruno Mars.
2: 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You're hearing my song I Just Might right now.
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1: 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Lyssna 6-10.
2: They say the holy water's watered down, and this town's lost its faith. Our colors will fade eventually, so if our time is running out, day after day, we'll make the mundane a masterpiece. Oh my, my, oh my, my love, I take one look at you, you're taking me out.

0: 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Och nu nya låtar som trendar på Energy. You gotta get down.
1: Hey. What's up guys? This is Bruno Mars. Right now. During my song I just might right now. I just might.

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You know.

0: 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Och nu nya låtar som trendar på Energy. You gotta get down.
1: Hey. What's up guys, this is Bruno Mars. 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I just might.

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0: 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Och nu nya låtar som trendar på Energy. You gotta get down.
1: Hey. What's up guys, this is Bruno Mars.
2: Right now. Doing my song I just made right now. I just

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1: De spelar musik som gör dig glad.
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